dreams. Those willing to take on a task require light for the inevitable darkness. We move in silence, conjuring the gentle from the hardness. No time for the heartless. No. Yeah.

0: This is Apollo Control at 102 hours into the flight of Apollo 11. It's grown quite quiet here in Mission Control. A few moments ago, Flight Director Gene Kranz requested that everyone sit down, get prepared for events that are coming. And he closed with the remark, good luck to all of you. Minutes now until ignition for powered descent. Everything's still looking very good at this point. Okay, all flight controllers gonna go for powered descent. Retro,
1: go.
0: Vital,
1: go.
0: Guidance,
1: go.
0: Control,
1: go.
0: Telcom,
1: go.
0: Jinsei,
1: go.
0: Ecom,
1: go.
0: Surgeon,
1: go.
0: Capcom, we're go for powered descent. We're off to a good start. Play it cool.

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1: Go.
0: Fido.
1: Go.
0: Guides.
1: Go.
0: Control.
1: Go.
0: Telcom.
1: Go.
0: GNC.
1: Go.
0: Econ.
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0: Telcom.
1: Go.
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0: Capcom, we're go for landing. 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
0: 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T1, stand by T1. Stay no stay off, flight controllers. Retro.
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1: Hey, Lee, won't you be my dog? And I'll be your tree, and you can pee on me. 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And I'll be your tree, and you can pee on me. 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And I'll be your tree, and you can pee on me.

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0: I met this guy, and he looked like he might have been a hat check clerk at an ice rink, which in fact, he turned out to be. And I said,
1: oh boy, right again.

0: So I'm just trying to make things right. 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
1: So what's up, man?
2: Cooling, man.
1: Chilling. Yo, you know I had to call. You know why, right?
2: Why?
1: Because, yo, I never ever call and ask you to play something, right?
2: Yeah.
1: You know what I want to hear, right?
2: What you want to hear?
1: I want to hear that Wu-Tang joint.
2: Wu-Tang again?
1: Yeah, again and again.

0: 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Humble. They do not know how to spell it.
1: Even they're old.
0: They are bumblebees. They're not humble.
1: Roland.
0: Because they cannot.
1: Now come on, be sensible.
0: Say that I am a Khalsa.
1: I'm waiting.
0: They can't. They can't.
1: Roland. Are you all right?
0: You tell them just a little bit. This is their humility because they don't want to deliver. They are thieves. They are liars. They are shameless creatures. They have no faith in their guru and they don't do anything for that. I know these monkey teeth. I've seen them. Enough is enough. There's no time for it. This is not humility.
1: Roland. Are you all right? Now listen, Roland. If you don't answer, I'm going to think that you're ill or hurt. And I'm going to have to bust the door open. Mm-hmm.

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0: On the drums, Christian Marien. 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
1: Jelena Kulić.

0: Šlovė Ukrainai, šlovė visiems mūsų didvyriams.
1: Thank you. 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

0: And get some rules. 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That's why I keep moving while I'm up here. 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Start having imagination flowing on my, about my, I know what you're looking at too, because my ass get hot. I'm afraid of gay people. Petrified. I have nightmares about gay people. I have this nightmare that I go to Hollywood and find out that Mr. T is a faggot. Really, and he be walking up to people going, "Hey boy, hey boy, you look mighty cute in them jeans." Now come on over here and fuck me up the ass. Come on. I'm gonna bend over now. Hey boy, slow down. You gonna mess around and come too fast. 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
1: You know who'd be a funny faggot? Ralph Cramden and Ed Norton. Wouldn't they be funny faggots? If Ralph Cramden leaned out the window one day and said, "Norton! Norton, pal, come on down, I wanna show you something."
2: "Hey there, Alfie boy, what do you say there, pal of mine?"
1: "You know, Norton, I've been watching you. And I know you've been watching me, Norton. You watch me. I know."
2: "So, Ralph, where are you getting that?"
1: "Norton, my friend, how would you like to fuck me up the ass?" "I know you want to fuck me, Norton. And you know that I know that you know that I know that you want to fuck me. Now, I'm going to bend over. And when I do, start fucking. Here I go."
0: "Hamana, hamana, hamana, hamana, hamana, hamana."
2: "Way to go there, Ralphie boy."
0: I kid the homosexuals a lot because they homosexuals. I fuck with everybody. I don't give a fuck. It's like, I don't mean anything by it. You can hang out with a gay person. You can, guys. Don't feel, you know, like alienate gay people because they're gay, because you can play tennis with a gay person. Really, just after the game, you say, "I'm going to go get a beer. What you going to do?" "Think I'll go suck somebody's dick." "Well, I'll see you later." "You go suck that dick. I'm going to have the beer." Ladies are hip to it, too. Ladies be hanging out with gay people. Ladies be saying, "Gay men are the best friends to have. Because they don't want anything from you, you don't want anything from them. You can just hang out and you can be with them, it's fun. You can talk to them and all that bullshit, and they be hanging out with them. You know what's real scary about that? That new AIDS shit. AIDS is scary because it kills motherfuckers, AIDS. That ain't like the good old days when venereal disease was simple. In the good old days, you get gonorrhea, your dick hurt, go get a shot, cleared right up. Then they came out with herpes, you keep that shit forever like luggage. Now they got AIDS, that just kills motherfuckers. I say, what's next? I guess you just put your dick in and explode.

0: And the girl be on the bed going, maybe I should see a doctor about this. Kills people. It petrifies me because girls be hanging out with them. And one night they could be in the club having fun with their gay friend and give them a little kiss and go home with their AIDS on their lips. Get home with their husband, then like 5 years later, say, Mr. Johnson, you have AIDS. He goes, AIDS? But I'm not a homosexual. Sure, you're not a homosexual. All them diseases scare me because I'm like, these the fuck years for me. Like, I'm 20, I'm in my sexual prime. This, I fuck now. These are the years to fuck. This is where you do your best fucking, where you just start to learn your body and be getting all your shoulders in on the fuck, you know? Like 18-year-olds, let me hear y'all in the audience. See, y'all don't know how to fuck yet, see? You don't. You get 22, you start moving all this shit, making faces. You ever make them fuck faces? A cool motherfucker say. You don't do that when you're 18, it's just one expression because you'd be surprised you're fucking me. Get a little older though. Plus you don't have no dick control when you're 18. Ever been sitting around when you was young, man, just sitting in class and your dick get hard for nothing? You'd be just sitting there and your dick say, hey, what's going on in there? And that's when your teacher say, Mr. Murphy, wanna come work out this problem on the board? No, that's all right. I'll take the zero. Really, no dick control at all. It's even hard to find the pussy when you're 18. Ever had that, guys? When you be searching for the pussy down there, and your dick be sliding down and shit, and the girl be going, that's not it.
1: Is there any problem?
0: No, ain't no problem, baby. You got a shoehorn or some shit like that? And this is the business to be in if you want some pussy. That's why I got in show business, for pussy. I figure if Jimmy Walker could fuck, I'm fucking everybody. Fuck this. And it's like that too, when you do TV shows, women be throwing pussy at me on the street like frisbees. And, thank you, I appreciate that. Take all the pussy. They be like, here come pussy, here goes pussy for you, some pussy for you, pussy. I be saying, thank you, I appreciate it. I like all the pussy, thank you. Too much pussy. Pussy be falling out my pockets and shit. Walking down the street, I say, oh, excuse, watch your step, that's mine. Being a comic, though, ain't like being no singer. The singers get all the pussy. Like the bus boys, they fuck everybody. Bus boys will fuck anything that move. Come to my house, the fish stop swimming. They don't play. The singers get pussy. Cause you don't have to even be, you don't even have to look good and you can sing and get pussy. Just be interesting. Cause this sex symbol's getting pussy that's ugly motherfuckers. Cause all you have to do is sing, it's something about singing. That's the business. You sing, women go crazy. Cause Mick Jagger is an ugly motherfucker. With big ass lips. Mick Jagger's lips so big, black people be going, you got some big ass lips. Give some big motherfucking lips. But he's singing. And you sing, you get over. Luther Vandross, a big Kentucky Fried Chicken eating motherfucker. But he put his shit on me, I said, dippa dippa dippa. Women go, ah! Sing! That's all you got to do is sing. Michael Jackson, who can sing, and is a good looking guy, but ain't the most masculine fellow in the world. See, but that's Michael's hooks, his sensitivity. That's what women be saying, Michael's just so sensitive. And they eat that shit up. Mike know too, he be using women in concert. I seen Mike walk up to girls on the stage being the audience, he say, is it all right if I come down there and sing to you? And the women go, ah! Then if you don't scream, Micah get real sensitive and cry on your ass. If you hear that record, She's Out of My Life, Micah go,
2: so I've learned that love's not possession. And I've learned to love one way. Love needs expression, but I learned

0: Tito, get me some tissue. 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
1: You just sing. I like dudes with masculine voices, man, like a Teddy Pendergrass. You know, Teddy just come out, take the lyrics and go, you got what I need. And scare the bitches into liking him. That motherfucker's crazy. Throw your panties on the stage. That's what's happening. I like Elvis Presley. Really, I give credit where credit is due. When Elvis was young, he was a bad motherfucker, boy. Elvis was bad. He was vicious and shit. Sing his ass off. He sang so good, they let him do movies. He couldn't act.
2: They said, fuck it, let him sing all his dialogue.
1: They did. Everything Elvis said, he said, Elvis, we gotta win this race.
2: We gotta win this race. Elvis, want some lemonade?
3: Lemonade.
2: That cool, refreshing drink.
1: Let him sing till it was over, too. Elvis was 42 years old. Remember right before he croaked? He would come out. His stomach was all fat and shit. And his butt be sticking out and shit. Looking like he had a shitty walk on the stage like this.
2: I've lived
3: a life that's full.
2: I've traveled each and every byway, but more, what's more than this? Excuse me.
1: Sing. The key to it. You don't even have to be able to talk to sing and get famous. Has James Brown been singing 20 years? I don't know what the fuck James is talking about. I don't understand shit James said. I met him once at Saturday Night Live. I walked up and said, James, I love your stuff. James says,
4: if I did that.
1: And whatever James is saying is some real heavy shit to James. Because it's real meaningful shit to James, because at the end of every sentence, he ended off with, he meant that shit that he just said, boy. Everything. He said, ha! You get mad, you start putting the needle back saying, what the fuck did I just miss?
4: 700 people say, ha!
1: That's a James Brown lyric. He wrote that shit. He was writing a song, said, I need a word here.
4: Hey!
1: That's good. And get the song going, all the songs sounded just the same. Jamie going,
4: Sabbath, the bond the people say, I'm a no, or do mine, shit, little you, serious. You. Ha! Ha! I don't know, comedy, parmesan, other side, sitting in the back, grandma, no one else. I, they made you, that was that, most people know you now. I'm a dime. Find the people say, jump back. Want to kiss myself. Hey! Say you. Chin bow. Down, down. I'm ready to do my thing.
5: Yeah.
4: Moving?
5: Yeah.
4: Grooving?
5: Yeah.
4: That was your mind.
1: You start talking to the band and lose you, right? Say,
4: Sally Bow now.
5: Band say, yeah.
4: Tell you.
5: Yeah.
4: Sally Bow now.
5: Yeah.
1: Band be going, what the fuck is James talking about, man?
2: I don't know if we're getting paid. Keep singing.
5: Yeah. Yeah.
1: And people take singers. They love something about singers that people just love and shit. Because I did Stevie Wonder on a show once. And black people lost their motherfucking minds. I had brothers rolling up on me going, hey, you the motherfucker I be doing Stevie Wonder? That shit ain't funny, motherfucker.
5: Don't you never let me see you do that shit again. I'll fuck you up. Stevie Wonder's a musical genius. That's terrible. That's terrible, man. Your mother brought you up wrong, that's what it is. Your mother brought you up wrong, motherfucker.
1: I got mad. I was hanging out with Stevie 2 months ago. I said, look, Steve, I get too much motherfucking flack over this impression. I don't like doing it. I ain't doing the shit no more. Stevie said, well, if you did, I said, shut the fuck up. Because you got to cut Steve off quick, because if he get a roll going, he'll talk your ears off. You ever see Steve win a Grammy and come up and give one of them long-ass acceptance speeches?
2: I say, and the winner of Stevie won, and Stevie be talking about,
1: and I'd like to say that all the people in the world today, and God's children, and
2: they, and maybe just take the motherfucking award and get the fuck out. Because if you don't say nothing, the credits would be rolling, and Stevie going, and I'd like to think, and say, I'd be in the car, I said, just shut the fuck up, Steve. I'm telling you, you're a genius and all that shit, but you my boy, man. We hanging. I mean, like, it's nice and all that shit, but I don't appreciate all the flack. Because personally, the piano and the singing, I told you how I feel about singing. I ain't impressed. You want to impress me? Take the wheel for a little while, motherfucker.
5: I heard that shit, man. That shit wasn't funny. Then I suppose that in your little sketch, Stevie crashed into a tree, right? Ha ha, very funny, motherfucker. Your mother got a wooden leg with a kickstand, motherfucker. Your mother got a mouth in the back of her neck and the bitch chew like this. Motherfucking Stevie Wonder jokes and shit.
1: It's hot as a fuck in this thing. No, I can't take it off. Make the ladies just run out the place holding their pussies going, ah! What's going on over there and shit? Ladies run down the street and shit. I can't do that. If y'all hear ice cream truck, do they have the ice cream man around here? They have Mr. Softy ice cream? Remember when the ice cream man used to come to town when you was little? And no matter what you was doing, you would stop and lose your fucking mind? There's something about the ice cream truck that make kids lose it. And they can hear that shit from 10 blocks away. They don't hear their mother calling them, but they hear that motherfucking ice cream truck. And no matter what was going on, the ice cream man came and stopped. You be getting some marbles and shit, and you hear, ice cream! Then your mother come to the window and be throwing change and saying, get your father toasted almond bar and get your brother ice in and get yourself vanilla cone and bring back my change. And you catch all that shit and run down the street, top speed, chasing the ice cream truck going, ice cream! Ice cream man always drove extra block though. And I know he's seen us and shit, but I think he just be in the car with his friends saying, watch me how fast I make these motherfuckers run. And you be behind him doing 50 going, ice cream! He stopped, you be all went out of wind. Ice cream man, can I have this? I want this over here, and a toast on by my father, and give me this ice over here, and vanilla cone. Thank you, ice cream man. Thank you, ice cream man. Thank you. And you get your ice cream. I get my ice cream. I remember I would get my ice cream, and I didn't eat it. I sang for a little while, you know. You know how kids are, they be going,
6: I have some ice cream. I had some ice cream, I had some ice cream, and I'm gonna eat it all, I'm gonna eat it all.
5: The ice cream be running all down your arm and shit.
6: Ice cream, I'm gonna eat all my ice cream.
5: No, it'd be one kid on the side didn't get no ice cream, and kids don't care. They go,
6: you don't have no ice cream. You didn't get none. You didn't get none. You didn't get none. You didn't get none. Cause you are on the welfare. And you can't afford it.
5: Other kids join in.
6: You can't afford it. And his father is an alcoholic. You want some ice cream? You want to eat some of my ice cream, but wanna lick? Psych! You want some ice cream? You want some ice cream? I'm going to eat all of my ice cream. You cannot have some. You can't. You dropped your ice cream.
2: Eat it.
1: I could drop my ice cream in a pile of shit and eat it.
2: I mean, it's just sprinkles, like sprinkles.
1: Don't let your mother catch you doing that nasty shit, though. My mother caught me doing that. She make you put it down one sentence. Say, put that back on the floor. And you drop that shit quick. Say, I wouldn't go eat it. My mother caught me doing that. Anybody got them mothers that would hit you with a shoe? I had a mother that would throw a shoe at you at the drop of a dime and fuck you up wherever she was aiming. It was bad with her shoe. She would like carry that shit like a gun. By the time I was like 10, my mother was like Clint Eastwood with a shoe. And you fuck up, my mother walk in the room was like.
7: Why'd you eat the ice cream off the floor?
1: I didn't know ice cream. You be in a supermarket and shit and be grabbing cereal off the counter going, Ma, can we get this? She'll say, ch-ch-ch. I guess not. And can be doing three different things. Be on the phone with my grandmother and be cooking with this hand, have the phone like this and be saying, yeah, Mama, hold on a second. Bang. Fuck you up. And God forbid my mother be dressed up and have them high heel Jimsons on, them pumps, because then she get boomerang action going on your ass. And fuck you up in the room, you won't even know what the fuck happened. They can hear you when they're getting ready to walk out the door, hear you on the bunk beds fucking around. They got that mother hearing, they hear that shit. They say, wait a minute, baby. Let's go. She was the one that did all the disciplining around the house and shit. My mom would fuck us up, bitch. Very, very strict house I came from, bitch. And I remember when I first went to, my first contact with a white family freaked me out and shit. I went to Fresh Air Fund. Never go to that? Where they take a kid, like, from the city and send him to the country and fuck his mind up and shit. And I went there and I found out some white kids can curse around the house. That fucked me up. When I was little, I couldn't believe that shit, because I couldn't even say dag around my house. My father said, it sounds too much like damn. I get in trouble for saying shit the wrong way around my house. And I was in the house with Tom Kildare's mother, Tommy, your little lady, said, come on, Mom, shit, I'm moving as fast as I can, shit. Come on. And I was standing there like this. And if I tried to pull some shit like that in my house,
2: yeah, Ed, you're a little late. Hey, come on, pop shit, what is this? Come on, damn.
1: My pops would just go.
2: That motherfucker's crazy.
1: My pops didn't play, man. He didn't play when it came to kids. He ain't fuck with my mother, though, because my mother would fuck him up. My mom's one of them sisters you don't hit and shit. So you can't hit sisters, period. Remember in the old days when you could beat up a woman? Remember that shit back in the 20s? Guys just smack their wives in the movies, they psh, and they'll just go, oh. You can't do shit like that no more. Women be taking aerobics, they'll fuck you up now. It's scary too, man. Especially a black woman. You hit a black woman, she lose her mind and shit. Seriously, they go crazy on you. You can have a real timid sister for a girl and smack it, be like, I'm gonna kill you, motherfucker.
2: You don't hit me, goddamn. You don't hit me, shit. No, motherfucker, you don't hit me. You don't put your hand in my
5: my face. My father don't put his hand in my face. You don't hit me, man. Baby, please stop. Baby, please. Stop. Stop, baby. Hold up. Stop. Please, please. Calm down, baby. Calm down. You don't hit me, motherfucker. Just get the fuck out. Throw you out your own house. You be so scared you get the fuck out, too. That's some shit. You know you scared when a woman say, get the fuck out your own house and you leave. You a scared motherfucker. I had a girlfriend once. I smacked her and got all cool on it and shit. And then she got cool and it scared me more and shit. I just left. Because I slapped and got macho and said, I didn't want to do that shit, baby. But you bought that shit on yourself. Don't make me have to do it again.
8: You said, no, no, I did bring it on myself. I did. Why don't you just go to sleep?
1: Got the fuck out. People are changing shit. Men are changing too, though. This shit that guys do now, that they didn't do 30 years ago. In the old days, man, you have an argument with your girl in the car. She say, let me out here.
2: Man will say, no, no, we won't have any of that.
1: And nowadays, the woman say that shit, dude say, get the fuck out. Somebody broke wind in here. I've been trying to, like, not say nothing, but somebody farted in this motherfucker. That's some long distance fight too, boy. Don't do that. I know you get out with your friends, you have a good time, especially fellas, you know, to play that game, play the fight game, you know. You know, you fight around your fellas and it's funny. Dudes be doing that. They be getting in the elevators and fighting and laughing and shit. It's nasty. You play the fight game. I think deep down inside, people want to smell other people's fights. Because you smell them. And people always tell you they fighting.
5: They say, I fight it. You don't leave. You pause a second. Yeah, you did.
1: Because in the back of your mind, you want to grade the fight. But if it smelled bad enough, 2 years later, you'd be going, remember that fight you made 2 years ago? The fight game you play. Start off around the house when you're little. Your father introduced you to it. You'd be sitting in the house one day, it was Saturday morning, watching cartoons, your father make a fight and go, that wasn't me, that was your mother. That was your mother. That was, ooh, baby, baby, I want a divorce, baby. Ooh, you rotten, baby, shit. Your mother goes, stop. And you join in and shit. You grab your little brother, sit on his head and fight. Never do that. That's a fun game. Your little brother freak out and go, hey, your father goes, it's the fight game. You'll play one day, son.
9: The fight game.
1: You get your best friend in on that shit, too. You can walk up to your best friend while he's watching the football game and fighting his face. He won't even get mad. He just go, okay, you got me, all right. Okay, all right. That was a good one, too. My mouth was open. I got a scar over my eye. To this day, from playing the fight game in the bathtub when I was little. Me and my big brother used to play it. We was poor, we didn't have no Mr. Bubble. We played the fight game. We'd be in that tub, that bloop.
10: You can smell it. You can smell it.
1: Ever hold your G.I. Joe over it, guys? We're going din din din din din din din din.

0: I just want to find out where the bubbles is coming from. He's sitting on the bottom of the ocean, so he started to venture into the cave from whence they came. And G.I. Joe got stuck, and G.I. Joe got stuck in the water.
1: And my big brother was sitting in the other end of the tub and shit, and made a shit in the tub. He wanted to add some excitement to the game and shit, because he took, I was going, G.I. Joe, then he said,
0: and then a big brown shark came.
1: And I jumped up and said, ah! Cut my eye on a soap dish and blood was gushing out my face and shit. Screaming mother ran in the bathroom. See my big brother sitting in the bathroom with a piece of shit in his hand in the tub. I was laying in the bottom of the water with blood gushing out my eye. And G.I. Joe up my ass.
2: What the fuck's going on in here?
1: Ooh, you know it'd be a good... Can I hold somebody's camera? Anybody bring a camera? You look... Does it flash go immediately? Like, I don't have to be waiting like my aunt and shit going, wait a second now.
2: Ever do that, you be posing your ass off like this and your aunt be going,
0: wait, it's the flash.
1: Then try to press it and the shit don't work, you be going,
0: it's something wrong with it.
1: It'll go immediately, the flash. You sure? I'll take a picture of the crowd for myself. Can all y'all come over here on this side? No, I take two of them. This ain't no Instamatic, motherfucker. I got to wait for the flash and shit. See, you got me wait. See, you got me waiting. I should break your shit.
3: There we go. You're good.

0: Let's see, explain the last one to the guys at Photo Map.
1: That's a picture of Eddie Murphy's dick.
0: Ooh, you know what'd be a good picture? Can all the brothers stand up? All the brothers in the audience? Straight up. Everybody up. All the brothers. Up. Straight up. I'm serious. What the fuck you're doing? Will you motherfuckers stand up? Up. And all the ladies, get your cameras out. We're gonna set the record straight here. When I say go, everybody whip out their dick and go, ah! Look how fast the white dude sat down. Sat down quick, listen, hey. Some of them still standing. Y'all must be Italian. They know about the motherfucking, we got some shit on us. We got all this shit. We the Sheboinkin people. We got some dicks hanging down. Dicks down to this motherfucker. Y'all don't believe it. White people don't believe it. What's funny about it is white people are the ones that made up the rumor. But like they said, you know, black people have tremendous dicks. But I don't believe it. And we the dick, you know, remains of the first dick was found in Africa? Big ass piece of bone dick on the floor.
2: What is this shit? It's an old dried up dick. That means the first dick belonged to a black man.
0: Dicks. We got the shit, boy. We got nice asses too. We got our shit all hooked. See my ass? I see a white dude to be up in his suit like this.
1: How are ya? What's happening? Hey. Man. All right, man. All right, man. Right on.
0: I got a friend, Doug. They go, Doug, my friend. Doug's ass is way up here on his back. Ain't it, Doug? Doug be getting shit stains on his collar and shit.
2: And be in restaurants, be reaching for his wallet, say, let me get my wallet.
0: Because we got our shit hooked. We got all this shit is hooked up with black people. Chinese people fucked all around because they got little dicks and little asses. They do, and it fucked up the way they walk. They be walking all light because they ain't got no shit pulling them down. Now, brother's dick is too big, so it fucked up his balance. He be doing all this shit. Every time you see a brother in a wheelchair, he ain't always crippled. You got this shit hanging down. That's why I don't let brothers model drawers in a newspaper. Think about it. I've been seeing newspapers every Sunday morning, white dudes being in their drawers like this. They never have no bowls in their drawers. Smiling at you. If I ain't have no bowls, I wouldn't be smiling at you. I'd be modeling like this. These dudes are going, I don't have any dick. Brother be standing there, if a brother model his drawers in the paper, they need an extra fold out in the paper. Dude.
1: Selling underwear, but this nigger sticks in my coffee.
2: Want me to stir it for you?
0: That's some true shit. What's today's date? It's the 17th and shit. They got a little bit more summer and shit. Don't go to cookouts. I hate cookouts, man. Stay away from cookouts and shit. If you like me, you stay the fuck away from cookouts. I don't like my family come by the house. The relatives I ain't seen like since the last cookout. You got certain relatives you just see at the cookout. And they get on your fucking nerves every year. My Uncle Gus come by the house every year. My Uncle Gus is the uncle that like to work the grill and don't let nobody touch the grill when he's around and shit. As soon as he walk in the house, it's like, get away from that grill. You don't know how to start no fire. You know how to start no fire. Put this fire out. This ain't no fire, goddammit. Eddie, go over there and give me all that wood. I need half a tree. Chop that tree down over there. Chop down that tree and give me the wood from that tree over there. And Charlie, go give me 2 gallons of gasoline out of the shed. Give me 2 gallons of gasoline. You kids roll up your shirt, put that on the grill. We're going to start a fire. Come on, you want to eat? You want to eat? Just shut up then. Put that on the fire. Okay, put that wood inside there. Okay, give me the gasoline, Charlie. Hold the match. Well, I tell you, Charlie, throw the match on the gasoline, all right? Well, I tell you, all right? We're going to make a fire. We're going to eat it, right? Y'all want to eat? We're going to eat now. Here we go. Pour the gasoline on here like this. We need the whole. Get that goddamn lighter fluid out there. That can't use this shit. We're going to put all 2 gallons of gasoline on this wood and make a fire. We're going to eat a hamburger, okay? Here

0: Here we go, Chandler, throw the match. Now that's a fire. That's a fire. Look at that. Look at that. He be all right. Roll Chandler around. Roll him around a bit. Roll him around.
1: And Uncle Gus is married to my Aunt Bunny. My Aunt Bunny got a mustache and shit. You know, one of them lady mustaches. It was real cool back when she was 20. She had, you know, ladies had them little thin ones and shit. Then when they get about 45, like Aunt Bunny, they be having the Billy Dee Williams look. Shit be thicker than a man's and shit. Aunt Bunny weighed like 300 pounds, like 250, real heavy lady and shit. And the kids were scared of her. You got that kid logic going. I remember my Aunt Bunny come by the house and shit. It was like, I was petrified because she always wanted to kiss me or touch me and some shit. As soon as she walked in the door, it's like, come give your Aunt Bunny a kiss, baby.
0: And you go, And your mother say, why don't you want to kiss your Aunt Bunny? Kids don't give a fuck. They go,
1: she got a mustache.
0: Why do kids move so slow when they be crying? We go, stop making all that noise. I said shut up. You be mad because your mother hits you. You be standing there wishing hateful shit on your mother. Every dude that be in the bedroom going,
1: God, please kill her. I hope she get hit by a truck and die. I hate her.
0: Shut up, I'm coming to give something to cry about.
1: Then my pops will start talking. And my pops be fucked up every 4th of July, man, every cookout. Black men like to claim the house when they're drunk. Men, period, I think, man, like to just claim their house. They want you to know if you drunk and if they drunk and you in their house, that is their house. My father stand up in the middle of the cookout and say, it's my house. You know what it is? And if you don't like it, you get the fuck out. I don't give a fuck. I don't give a f- I pay the motherfucking bills in this motherfucker. And hey, kiss my ass if you don't like it. Yes, motherfucker, yes. But you know what it is? You know what it is? I'm drunk, so what? Beautiful, I'm drunk, so what? I'm drunk. You know what? I got drunk in my motherfucking kitchen. I was drinking out of my glass in my motherfucking house. So fuck it.
0: Then he attacked the whole family, right? He said,
1: Gus, can I ask a question? Come here, ask a question, Gus. Gus, let me ask you a question. Gus, why is the fire so big? Why do you make the fire so big, Gus? Look at that shit. It's a motherfucking ridiculous, Gus. The fire's too motherfucking big. Why? You come in here every motherfucking year, Gus, and you burn down my motherfucking backyard. Why? I'm cooking motherfucking hamburgers in Frank's. I'm not cooking a motherfucking brontosaurus burger in this motherfucker. This ain't the motherfucking Flintstones, Gus. Motherfucker, look at Charlie standing over there with 30 degree burns on him, eating a motherfucking Frank. It doesn't make sense. No, but you take things too far, Gus. You take things too far. I tell you, go an inch, you go 3 inches. I tell you, go 4 inches, you go 5. Give a nigga rope, you want to be a cowboy, Gus. Why don't you listen? Oh, Eddie, get that motherfucking dog away from my plate. I'm gonna shoot this dog. I'm gonna shoot the motherfucker. Shut up. I'm gonna shoot it. Stop crying, Eddie, because you can get the fuck out. You can get the fuck. I know you're seven. But you'd be a 7-year-old walking the dog, no house motherfucker. You know what it is? Because it's mine, motherfucker. I hate this motherfucking dog. Because you ask me for the dog, you don't spend time with the dog, Eddie. You don't feed the motherfucker. You don't pet it. You don't even know what the fuck the dog's name is anymore, do you? The dog don't give a fuck. He don't know his name. The dog is 3 years old, don't know his name. Watch this, Coco, where the fuck is he going? The dog's stupid because you don't spend time with the motherfucker. And I'm supposed to work hard all day and come home and feed the motherfucking dog? Fuck no, I'm not feeding the motherfucker. You know what I do? When nobody's home, nobody's home, you know what I do? I go up to the dog and I kick the motherfucker. I kick the motherfucker with everything I got, Eddie. And then I giggle my motherfucking ass off because I hate the motherfucker. but you don't clean up behind it. Why can't you clean up the motherfucking... This ain't Scooby-Doo, motherfucker. Why can't you clean the dog? The dog shits all over the house. If no one tells you, Eddie, you don't clean the shit. You let the shit stay forever. It's shit that's been in the den for 6 months, Eddie. It's been in the den for 6 months. Your kids go past it, you act like you don't see it. And unless you're told, you won't clean the shit. The shit is hard as a rock now. It's like motherfucking furniture in there. I went in last week to watch the fights. I said, fuck it. I put my drink on top of it, Eddie. It's a coffee table now. Why can't you clean up shit? My friends come over and say, oh, that's lovely. I said, that's not lovely. It's a piece of shit. Because my children don't listen. Then my Aunt Bunny would fall down the steps. Almost every year. Ever have a heavyset aunt fall down the steps? Make a whole lot of fucking noise. It's scary too, because they be calling Jesus on the way down. And aunts don't like to fall straight down the steps like a kid. They be trying to break the fall and hold it and stop the shit. And that just make the fall take a half hour then. Real loud, yeah, like.
0: Lord Jesus Christ, help me, Lord, please, Jesus, please. Jesus, God, help me, Lord. Jesus, help me. I'm falling down the steps. Oh, Lord, Jesus Christ, please. My shoe. Oh, Lord, Jesus Christ, help me. I'm halfway down now. Help me, Lord. Lillian.
1: What is all that fucking noise? Lillian, the bitch is falling down the steps again.
2: Lillian, Lillian, what's wrong, Bunny? I fell down the steps.
1: Oh, Bunny fell down the steps. Bunny fell down the steps. Eddie, go get your Aunt Bunny something cool for her head. What happened? Bunny fell down the steps.
2: I thought you were walking down the steps. And you were walking down the steps. Shh.
1: Gus, what the fuck is wrong with your wife? Why can't she walk a flight of steps? You come over every motherfucking year, Gus, and you burn down my motherfucking backyard, and your wife rips down the steps. Why? I work hard to get my place beautiful. And then the motherfucker come over and rip the steps down. Look at the motherfucking steps, they're fucked up, Gus. Why can't she walk the steps? You know why your wife can't walk a step? Because she's a fat, hairy bitch. That's why. That's why, Gus. And my children are afraid of your wife. Eddie's afraid of her. He has nightmares about your wife. I went in his room last week, Gus. He was in the bed screaming, crying. I said, oh, help me, help me. I said, woke him, I shook him, I said, what's wrong? He said, Aunt Bunny is coming to get me. He's afraid of your wife because she has a bigger mustache than his father. But you know what it is, Gus? I figured out about your wife. And I'm going to say it. And my wife, I don't give a fuck what my wife says. She can shut the fuck up. I'm going to tell you something. I figured out about your wife. I know where you met your wife. You told me you met your wife 15 years ago on a motherfucking camping trip and that your wife was Puerto Rican? Your wife ain't no motherfucking Puerto Rican. I thought she was when I first met her, Gus. Because I walk up, I said, hello, it's good to meet you. My name is Vernon. And she said, hello, I'm Bunny. Goonie Google. What the fuck does Goonie Google mean, Gus? I don't know what the fuck that shit is to this day. I thought I'd learned some new Spanish shit. I went up to my friend, I said, hey, Sanchez, Goonie Google. And Sanchez said, get the fuck out of here. So I've been walking around for years confused, and I finally figured out about your wife, where you met your wife. You didn't meet your motherfucking wife on no camping trip. Your wife's a Bigfoot, isn't she, Gus? Your wife is a Bigfoot, isn't she? That's why the bitch mustache is so motherfucking thick. But you shaved the bitch down and taught her to speak. I know a motherfucking Bigfoot when I see one. Don't bring a Bigfoot in my home, Gus, with my children. The bitch can't talk, she can't walk a flight of steps. She's not trained well, Gus. She cannot walk steps. I bet she climbed the fuck out of a tree, though, don't she, Gus? Doesn't she? Doesn't she? But you had to not bring her around here. Fuck her. And your motherfucking children, they're big feet too. They're half Bigfoot, Gus. because the motherfuckers is 6 years old and have afro 17 inches long. They're little hairy motherfuckers just like their mother. Look at the motherfuckers. You know when I found out that it was Bigfoot? When I realized your wife was a Bigfoot when I took your kids fishing last week. I put the motherfuckers in the boat, Russ, and I took the worm and I put it on the hooks, and they both sat there and they put the poles down in the motherfucking boat and slammed their face in the water for 2 minutes. And I think, what the fuck are these kids doing? Then they start moving their head like this and the motherfuckers come up with fish. I jumped back and said, can you believe this motherfucking shit? Then a kid took the fish out of his mouth and looked at his brother and said, Goony Google. What's going on? Normal kids don't do shit like that, Gus. But I'm gonna tell you something, motherfucker. You can take your motherfucking hairy, fat ass, wife, mustache bitch out the fuck. You can go upstairs and get the motherfucking dog and scoop up the shit and take Eddie and get these motherfucking long Angela Davis afro wearing motherfucking kids of yours and put them in the motherfucking Goony Google Mobile and get the fuck out. And if my wife don't like it, she can get the fuck out too. You miss me, bitch. Thank you.
3: Oh, Jesus Christ. Oh.
2: Do the shit again.
1: Oh, shit. I'm in Washington, D.C.
2: Shit.
1: Jesus Christ.
2: This is where Reagan lived.
1: Not far from here. Ron.
2: Hey, Ron, later one's born. I ain't say shit. I mean, I ain't. Huh?
3: What sucks?
2: Reaganomics sucks? Or tell us something we don't know, motherfucker. It ain't like people sitting around going, really? Does it suck? I didn't know.
1: That's some scary shit, Reaganomics, man. Shit's changing, though. We got black politicians now. Who's that boy, Harold Washington? Harold Washington said, fuck it. And won. I know he's still sitting around going, I really won the motherfucker? And Jesse Jackson seen that shit and said, fuck it, I'm gonna run too. Fuck it. Jesse, you can win. Actually, his brother's going, you can win, Jesse, because you bigger than motherfucking Harold Washington. Fuck Harold Washington. Fuck him, man. Run for president. And Jesse going, yeah, fuck that shit. I seen Jesse in the gym working the fuck out too, boy, getting in shape. You know, if he win, because you know he got a chance, he can win. White dudes like to do shit like that, vote for the wrong dude as a goof. They get drunk and shit and go in there and say, let's vote for Jesse Jackson.
2: I just voted for Jesse Jackson.
1: The next day he'd be like this, he fucking won? Jesse know that shit can happen. He getting in shape. I seen him running around the track and shit. I said, why the fuck you getting in shape like this? He said, because I'm going to be the first black president. I had to get speeches like this. My fellow Americans, as your president, I feel, and we need to keep them up, get together and join hands. Are you watching these motherfuckers in the back here? Because I don't think they're too happy about this shit. And dude be going, he won't stand still.

0: All right, racism. 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My motto is life is just be happy with motherfuckers. I ain't into all that racism shit. Racism ain't as bad as it used to be anyway, man. I mean, it's fucked up, but they don't call niggas niggas no more and shit. White people don't say it, especially when there's niggas around, so I guess I wouldn't know it. I went to Texas, though, looking for racism. About 2 months ago, I had a showdown in Texas, got off the plane and shit, walked up looking for racism, but my friends always told me, you better not go to Texas. They'll fuck you up. And when my modern day brother here, that shit, they be like this, what? They ain't fucking nobody up. Brothers act like they couldn't have been slaves back 200 years ago. It ain't like them motherfuckers like that shit. I wish I was a slave. I would fuck somebody up. Shit, tell me to bail some motherfucking cotton. I would have been on the street and shit. You would have came up and said, hey, yo, nigga, bail this cotton. Oh, say, suck my dick, master. Suck my motherfucking dick. That's right. I ain't bailing the motherfucker. It wasn't like that shit. The first dude that got off the boat said that shit. Bail that cotton. Fuck you, motherfucker. The other motherfuckers say, we'll bail the shit, just keep that shit away. Just keep that fucking shit away from me. I got off the motherfucking plane, walked up my bag, all my black shit on, black leather, big ass medallion and shit on like this. Little white dude walked up and said, this your bag? I said, yeah, it's my fucking bag. Why, motherfucker? A black man can't have a suitcase?
1: This dude was like, what the fuck's wrong with this guy?
0: It wasn't that bad at all. I'm winded. I'm out of breath. I'm sweating and shit.
2: Y'all didn't know I was a ventriloquist, too.
0: This shit ain't as bad as it used to be. All that rage. You know who get it real bad now? Chinese people. They the only ones that be getting fucked over bad. You be teasing them and shit. Ever go in the restaurant and order up some food and Chinese dude be in there and when he leave, you go like this. Everybody makes fun of the Chinese when they order some food up and shit. And they nice guys, they be all cordial and shit. I ham fuck yeah, the egg for young and egg everything. When they leave, you go, I'm okay, I'm on the one. How many guys have on the one? Your friends and shit be laughing and he look out the back and say,
3: that food is coming right up.
0: Thank you.
2: The food is coming right up.
0: They probably be in the back watching us go and say,
3: yeah, it's very funny. Very funny. Make a special wonton soup for him.
0: I wonder if they have like a McDonald's in China. The Chinese people be walking and saying, give me a Big Mac and a strawberry shake, a large order fry and a cherry pie. And do say, Big Mac, strawberry shake, large order fries, cherry pie, coming right up. And when they leave, Chinese do go, Big Mac and a large order of fries. And the cherry pie. That's a fucked up language too, Chinese. Hard to learn. I want to learn how to speak Spanish. That's the shit. You know what I really learn how to speak? I'd like to learn how to speak French, because that's some cool shit, French. You can say I got a shit in French, it'll sound good.
4: What is in that water shit? Poo-poo.
0: Whoa. Just sound good, man. I don't like that shit, that Arabic that the motherfuckers be speaking in the 7-Eleven. That shit fuck with me. They sound nasty and shit. We're getting all this shit. Hakan, hakan, hakan, hadi hakan in my. Hadi hakan. That's a word in Arabic. That means some shit to them. They be walking out to you going. Can I have a ham and cheese hero?
4: The hakan in my hakan.
0: Never mind, man. I don't want no hocking on my bread, motherfucker. That's right. Spanish, the language. You know I want to learn how to speak Spanish? Because I was always a Ricky Ricardo buff. I thought when he would get mad at Lucy and be saying, curse it. I said, go on, Ricky, curse the bitch out. Ricky would lose his mind. Ricky was cool and shit. For the 50s, Desi Arnaz, Ricky Ricardo was a cool motherfucker. He had his baggies on and pointy shoes and the Club Babaloo and shit. My horse on the carriage, he's for hire, senora. For yes, as long as you desire, senorita. We're gonna ride Bukit de Manana and come to Havana with me. And my Cuban cabbie. Remember that shit? You be sitting there like this. He had a cool ass laugh too. I would like them to go, it's just so ridiculous. Hey, Fred, how would you like to fuck me up the ass? The TV is all screwed around. Any kids here? I mean, little kids. I know a lot of people bring their little kids down here. How old are you, man? How old? 30. Oh, you're going to be fucked up when you leave.
5: Dad, what's a dick? What is that?
0: How old's the other dude right there? Oh, y'all fucked up now. Y'all thought I would be going like this. Okay, and all that shit, right? You ain't know I be saying, our dick is this big. Your kid's gonna be waking up like this.
5: The Negro's dicks are coming to get me, Mom!
0: I'm gonna tell y'all a little joke y'all can tell in school, all right? Just because I've been telling this dirty stuff. Okay? Here's a little joke for y'all. Y'all can listen to it, too. But I know lots of times people see my show, then go to work and try to tell my act and fuck my jokes up on the job and shit. Let me say,
6: and then he said, Goony Google. And he had a G.I. Joe up his ass. Hey, hey, hey, I'm Mr. T. I'll rip your cock off with my ass. And dude be standing going, yeah, that's very funny shit.
0: Here's a joke that you can tell down at school when school starts. Everybody be quiet now. Are you listening, guys? A bear and a rabbit are taking a shit in the woods. And the bear turns to the rabbit and says, excuse me, do you have problems with shit sticking to your fur? And the rabbit says, no. So the bear wiped his ass with the rabbit.

0: I like that joke.
1: Oh shit. Anybody got cable? I've been watching a lot of cable lately because I'm so mad at the only good show on TV now is Star Trek. That's some good shit.
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0: when I come home.
1: Let me tell you something, woman. All those endless and lonely nights when you weren't there to love, to hold, and to kiss. All the while in my mind, I